0: Every day has its highs
1: and its lows, but you're not alone in that journey.
0: God is with you.
1: And you can connect during this song.
0: On the river.

0: Sutherland.
1: Yeah. Oh, yeah.
2: Oh. Oh, that was good.
1: 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My producer's a genius. The
3: River. 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
17: The upper 50s for the overnight low and cloudy skies, a stationary front and low pressure off to our south. It'll be cloudy on Tuesday with upper 60s, and then we do have a chance of some rain Tuesday night. Showers are likely on Wednesday. I'm meteorologist Steve Hamilton on Uplifting and Encouraging. river.
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0: the river. Wait.

0: destroy the interior.
1: Of course, because he's
0: But the whole time he was honking the horn.
1: Did he mean to honk the horn, or is he just so massive that his body was honking the horn just because he's not supposed to be in a CRV?
0: I don't know what he meant, but I do know this. I do know this.
1: Yes.
0: Like, they're blaming him for totaling the car because he destroyed the interior, but he's honking the whole time.
1: Right.
0: I think he's saying, help me. I don't want to be doing this. It's like a cry for, like, please intervene.
1: Okay.
0: I'm going to destroy the interior, but I want you to stop me.
1: I want help.
0: Right.
1: And we didn't.
0: We didn't. And then
1: we
0: went for it. Right.
1: Sure.
0: He's the one that was honking.
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0: Mayor Brent and Sherry on uplifting and encouraging the river.
1: Hopefully this is helpful to you. That's why we're doing this. It's Brent's three things. They're hopefully helpful things. But these are three things, according to a neuroscientist, that'll really help your mental health, like help you deal with anxiety in particular.
2: Mm-hmm.
1: And to us, it's review because we talk about this stuff all the time. It's just interesting. Again, here's another neuroscientist, not just a psychologist, somebody who's actually in the physiology of it. But he says labeling negative feelings helps.
2: We'll explain that.
1: Identify, I'm feeling sad.
2: I'm
1: feeling anxious.
2: Mm-hmm.
1: There's something about that. And we've talked about that too, how David does that in the Psalms.
2: Okay, yeah.
1: Repeatedly, he's like, why so downcast, oh my soul? And then he tells himself, I need to put my faith in God. I need to trust God. But he's identifying it. This neuroscientist is saying that really helps to think clearly about how you're thinking,
2: mm-hmm.
1: and to lower anxiety levels and identify what's going on, but to be able to talk to it.
2: Mm-hmm.
1: And again, it's something that's part of biblical wisdom is to do that.
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11: In the upper 50s for the overnight low and cloudy skies, a stationary front and low pressure off to our south. It'll be cloudy on Tuesday with upper 60s, and then we do have a chance of some rain Tuesday night. Showers are likely on Wednesday. I'm meteorologist Steve Hamilton on Uplifting and Encouraging the River.
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0: the river. We're Brant and Sherry.
1: Doing Brant's three things. Here are three hopefully helpful things for you. Here's a neuroscientist. This guy at UCLA. I just thought this was interesting. Insights about how to help your mood that people kind of miss. Mm-hmm. Again, I think you'll think this is obvious, but it's worth saying, and that is hug your family. Mm-hmm. Really helps with oxytocin levels for people. The difficulty for me is I'm not a hugger by nature, mm-hmm. but I was with my wife and kids. I still am with my wife, mm-hmm. but the kids get older, mm-hmm. and it's harder to make yourself do it because you think they, I don't know if you think they don't need it, but they do.
2: Yeah.
1: They're just not as snuggly, mm-hmm. but they do.
2: Yeah.
1: And so now I hug them every time. Mm-hmm. I hug my son-in-law. I hug Justice, my son. And it's not the most natural.
2: But I'm sure they appreciate it.
1: I'm like, with Justice, like, he doesn't get another dad.
2: Right.
1: Who else hugs him? Mm-hmm. You know? So.
2: Yes. This affirmation from a male, yeah. you belong to me, yeah. means everything.
1: Like, yeah, you may not, but like, this isn't, he does do it, but mm-hmm. it's like, your kids at first might resist, mm-hmm. but they still need it. I mean, really, they do. Even if they get older, they need it.
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2: Yeah, this is a real issue. If when you get married, if you're married, speed of eating. Seriously, I thought it was just us, but I was reading about this. It's like everybody that's married, like you.
1: Well, you guys have been married for so long. Has it not been
2: an issue? No, it has been an issue. Well,
1: because you,
2: I have figured out some tricks.
1: Okay.
2: It's like if we're at a restaurant, I want her to, like if we go through the thing, I want her to order first.
1: Yes.
2: Get a head start.
1: Yes, because you.
2: I eat too fast.
1: Faster than anyone I have ever seen in my whole entire life.
2: Okay, I was thinking it was moderately fast, but. Okay, but Carolyn eats to her own admission way slower than, like if we're in a group.
1: Right.
2: She's the last in a group. So we have the two of us.
1: Well, she,
2: we have to make it work.
1: Yeah.
2: I have to be patient. I have to try to slow down.
1: Right. Because if you're, what is the thing? Like
2: just
1: if,
2: sitting
1: if
2: there for 20 minutes with nothing to do.
1: Oh, I see.
2: Or,
1: Okay. That's interesting.
2: Yeah, it's good. You have to work it out.
1: You have to work it out.
2: Work it out. So we have. I figured it out over time. Like little
1: cheats, things. Little hacks.
2: Sometimes still a little bit of tension there.
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9: In the upper 50s for the overnight low and cloudy skies, a stationary front and low pressure off to our south. It'll be cloudy on Tuesday with upper 60s, and then we do have a chance of some rain Tuesday night. Showers are likely on Wednesday. I'm meteorologist Steve Hamilton on Uplifting and Encouraging the River.
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0: It's Brant and Sherry on the river.
1: I got a question, and I don't understand this. I don't have an answer to it. What happened to the curved TVs?
0: The what?
1: Do you remember? It was a couple years ago. Like, they were curved. It was supposed to be like everybody's going to get these curved.
0: They were curved?
1: Yeah.
0: They had the screen?
1: Yeah, you go to Best Buy and be like, well, here's the new latest.
0: You're not talking about the ones we had when we were kids where it was just like back that was curved. The front was curved.
1: Right, it was curved. Yeah.
0: No, I didn't even
1: envelop you, sort of like
0: surround you.
1: It was supposed to be that thing.
0: I didn't think
1: anybody went for it.
0: No, I didn't even know about it.
1: They're all like, oh, yeah, everybody's gonna get it now, but we act like it didn't even exist.
0: What's funny is there's probably about 11 people out there with a curved TV.
1: They fell like, for it.
0: When is this going to catch on?
1: we had Crystal Pepsi too. Like, we remember this a long time ago. It's the same thing. This is the new thing. What? Crystal, what?
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10: The river weather. In the upper 50s for the overnight low and cloudy skies, a stationary front and low pressure off to our south.

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1: We're Brant and Sherry on Uplifting and Encouraging the River.
2: Sometimes we'd like to sit on the old front porch and think about the days gone by.
1: Yes.
2: Simple days. Other people won't remember this, but do you remember, Sherry, sitting here on these rockers?
1: Yes.
2: Remember Google Plus?
1: I do.
2: Yeah.
1: Oh, that was nice.
2: Yeah, they tried to set up their own little social network.
1: Yeah, Google, they sure did.
2: I fell for it.
1: I did too. I was in there. I think I fell for it because you fell for it, and I was like, well, we both better be in there.
2: Yeah, and it's all about connection, right? Like,
1: it is.
2: Making real friends.
1: Yeah, yeah.
2: And then they just up and deleted it.
1: They did. Minus.
2: Yeah. It's like whatever friendships that I made.
1: They're gone.
2: They're gone.
1: I was committed to this Google Plus and you weren't. Yeah.
2: That was back in the day. We had Google Plus. We remember it fondly.
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0: Uplifting and Encouraging the River. I'm producer Mike. 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But I gotta say, I love the fall food. Anything pumpkin flavored. I had a pumpkin donut the other day. It was so good. And I also love myself some apple cider. We had some apple cider, like some hot apple cider at my small group the other day. And man, I forget every year just how much I like it until I have it, because I only drink it during the fall. It is so, so good. 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

0: Uplifting and Encouraging the River. I'm producer Mike. It's the first day of fall today, and so it's a great time to celebrate all the great things that make the season of fall so awesome. You can call or text to share 800-609-1049. What's your favorite part of fall? Sarah from Columbus said, the cooler weather. I can finally wear a hoodie without immediately sweating through it. I love that too. I love the combo of the hoodie and shorts. To me, that's top tier right there. Jessica from Westerville said, I love the leaves. I love when everything starts turning orange and red. And Jason from Reynoldsburg says, not having to mow my lawn every 5 days is really, really nice. Fall is basically my lawnmower's version of vacation.
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0: Uplifting and encouraging the river. I'm producer Mike. 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

0: Good Tuesday morning, everyone, and thanks for joining us from the Ohio AgNet, the voice you know at the News You Trust studio, sponsored by BASF, where Zatavo soybeans are transforming the approach to soybean seed decision-making with trailblazing innovation and quality without compromise. I'm Joe Everett. 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
2: Crops are continuing to advance, but it seems maybe the pace has slowed a little bit. Last time we talked, I think it sure seemed like we were going to be in the harvest really soon, and we still got soybeans with a little green in them. They're just not quite ready. And I had figured maybe we would start next week, but we got 6/10 of rain yesterday.
1: Now let's hear from Derek Neese of Putnam County.
3: Things are going good other than we could use a little less rain right now. Fighting with a little mud, harvesting tomatoes. And right now we're not harvesting because of the rain. Corn and beans are all turning. You can see some late tar spot moving in on a lot of corn. A couple guys start showing corn in the area, so probably taking advantage of some early contracts. Other than that, I don't know. Most of our fields, I see it. I think it's late enough in the game, but there's some earlier fields where, yeah, it's probably going to hurt it a little bit.
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0: 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Corn reaching the dent stage is now at 88% ahead of last week's 81%. Mature corn for the state is sitting at 32% above last week's 22%. Soybeans dropping leaves reached 40% ahead of last week's 24%. And soybeans that have been harvested are at 1% below the 5% average. More on these numbers can be found at OhioAgNet.com. 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December corn up a quarter to 543 and a quarter. November soybeans 1326 down 2 cents. And livestock was all in the pluses as it closed out Monday. Thanks for joining us. 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
2: Making well with my soul. Don't let me face this loneliness alone.

0: love. News that'll make you go,
1: wait, what?
2: Josh, what in this wacky world did you find today?
3: It's the number one Apple app in China, number six in the U.S.
2: Okay.
3: It's an app called Are You Dead?
2: Wait, no, I saw this somewhere, but I didn't click it because it made me scared.
3: Yes. So
2: what is it?
3: It asks you that question every day. And if you don't press the green button after 2 days, it alerts your emergency contact.
2: Stop. They would get alerted for me all the time because I would never remember to do that.
3: I can
2: barely take my daily vitamins.
3: Right. And also inside the big green button is a little cartoon ghost.
2: Why is this necessary?
3: So it's because by 2030, it's estimated almost a third of China's entire population will live alone.
2: Oh, that
3: I know.
2: Makes me sad.
3: It's an aging population. They had for a long time that one child policy.
2: Yeah.
3: And so now all of those families are aging and they all are going to be living by themselves.
2: Oh.
3: It's so sad. It is a play on another app that they have in China called Are You Hungry?
2: Huh.
3: No word on if that app, like if you don't respond after 2 days, if they just send you an emergency pizza
2: or
3: not.
2: Yeah, that'd be great.
0: Today we're speaking with Tyler Gorlock, who is very afraid of the dark.
4: Ah!
0: What happened?
4: I'm afraid of.
0: The dark?
4: Ah!
0: But it's not dark.
4: Ah!
0: I just said dark.
4: Ah!
0: Wait, you're also afraid of the word dark?
4: Stop it.
0: Okay, I guess the whole point here is to find a way to keep the lights on for you.
4: Summer storms were the worst. 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
9: Overcast conditions across central Ohio on this first day of fall, and we have the cooler air in place, the high upper 60s. Scattered rain showers returning for the overnight hours, our low upper 50s.
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0: This is the River Morning Show. My name is Josh, and you might be listening this morning and dreading the upcoming day. You might be hoping and praying God helps in the meeting, with your kid's math test, on the commute, or in those moments when the house is too quiet today. You might be afraid it's going to be another day when your prayers just seem to bounce off the ceiling. I have been there. And I wonder, God, do you hear this and do you even care? I want you to know you're just the person God is looking for. Throughout the Bible, and you'll see, God chose the inadequate one. He chose the one nobody would choose, the worried ones, the disqualified ones. And he used them to change the world again and again and again. So I want you to know, even as you stare down the day and you're like, "Oy," you're a world changer today. 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
3: Weather. Overcast conditions across central Ohio on this first day of fall, and we have the cooler air in place, the high upper 60s. Scattered rain showers returning for the overnight hours, our low upper 50s.
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0: It's the River Morning Show. I'm Josh. Hannah is still on maternity leave. We continue to wish she and the baby and her husband the best. Producer Mike is hanging in. And as we begin news you can use today, let us go to the Shire, to a birthday party, because this is Bilbo and Frodo Baggins' birthday. Bilbo was born September 22nd, the year 2890 of the Third Age. 1290 by Shire Reckoning. Frodo was born September 22nd, 2968. To celebrate today, we will have 6 to 7 hearty meals, including second breakfast, 11sies, tea, dinner, supper, and all the rest.
1: I just know you've been waiting all year for this.
0: This is my Super Bowl today. And not only is it my Super Bowl because it's National Hobbit Day, but also because this is the first day of fall. We have combined two of the most important days on the calendar to one day today.
1: I was going to say, this is like your dream, Josh.
0: I am loving this. Okay, so my son and I finally decorated the house last night. You can catch a couple pics on the River Morning Show Facebook group and add your own. And already somebody was like, haven't decorated yet, but here's all the mums in my truck. Like, it's perfect. It's perfect. They're going to be beautiful. So add your pics. You can go see them there. And there is no candy corn in sight. So
1: no candy corn?
0: No, I'm not. I will eat it if it's in front of me, but I don't put it in front of me.
1: Okay.
0: You know what I mean?
1: Self-control, yeah.
0: If we had candy, like the Hershey Minis or whatever, the fall candies out, I would be twice as big as I am.
1: Okay, that's fair. I get it. I thought it was because you didn't like candy corn.
0: No, I will eat candy corn all day.
1: Okay.
0: My teeth will fall out. I like it. I just don't go and buy it for myself.
1: Your teeth just get replaced by the candy corn.
0: Hey, you know what? It could work. It could work. And last but not least, Phil Wickham never misses arm day, apparently. Okay, at the Cleveland show earlier this week, his concert, he scaled the fence thing into the first row of elevated seats.
1: Oh, wow.
0: Okay, so he like, and it was not hard for him. He was just like, climb, climb, climb. All right, so it's like the first row of a hockey game or whatever, so you see how high he had to climb. He pulled himself up, freaked out a security team while he did it, and he approached a couple. Now, they have a son, but they've had 3 miscarriages since then. This pregnancy they're currently on, though, is going along great. So he helped them with a gender reveal.
1: Oh, wow. That's amazing.
0: All right, so I got to find. Hang on one sec. I got to get it. So here is the moment when he gets up there and starts talking with them, and they hand him the envelope so he can read it. Neither of them have seen the results.
2: Says, you guys, you're having another boy.
0: Another baby. So how old is your son?
2: Luca, and then do you have a name for a boy or girl yet? You don't know yet. Can we pray for you guys? Yeah, she's like, Phil, I'll take that.
0: It'd be perfect. They hadn't had a name picked out yet, so they suggested maybe Phil. Maybe. Then they also suggested David, which they didn't know is his middle name. So somehow this kid...
1: somehow there's going to be a Phil connection.
0: There's going to be a Phil or a David name somewhere in there. It was awesome. He prayed with them, with the whole crowd. And all of this was happening at the Cleveland show. And the entire show went on happily ever after.
3: 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What happened?
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12: Weather. Overcast conditions across central Ohio on this first day of fall, and we have the cooler air in place, the high upper 60s. Scattered rain showers returning for the overnight hours, our low upper 50s.
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0: It's the River Morning Show. My name is Josh. Her name is Natalie Lane, and she is a River artist and River Morning Show guest co-host, joining from her home in Nashville. Ahead of River Ladies Night, she'll be in Worcester, Church of the Savior tomorrow night, and then Ohio Christian University in Circleville on Thursday. There's still time. Get your tickets when you text the word LADIES to 800-609-1049. And there are two things simultaneously happening here on the show. Natalie is learning about Ohio, and she's sharing things that are, from a millennial and Gen Z standpoint, cringy, and they are, quote, so Ohio. Ohio is this dichotomy, Natalie. So these are some things you can learn. Buckeyes are simultaneously an athlete, a candy, and a poisonous nut all at once. We had a river catch fire in Ohio.
1: Whoa.
0: Yeah. A river.
1: What did you just say?
0: A river, the Cuyahoga River in Cleveland, caught fire. I think it was in the 60s or 70s because it was
1: that
0: so...
1: That feels difficult to do.
0: It was so polluted, it caught fire.
1: Guys, that is so Ohio.
0: Yeah, that's see? See?
1: That's crazy. That should not happen.
0: What a claim to fame. And there's, we'll say stuff like OPE. Yeah, O-P-E. It's a word. Like, oh, let me scooch right by you here.
1: That's classic.
0: Yeah.
1: That is classic Ohio.
0: Yeah.
1: That's classic Midwest, though. And you
0: that's true.
1: Kind of, you know. Here's also my question is, do you feel like you have an accent? Do you feel like there's an Ohio accent?
0: So I would say my natural response is no. But here's what I know. Being in media, one thing I learned when I went to college is that the Midwest / Ohio accent I have is typically the most desirable accent for news and radio announcers because it sounds very normal. It doesn't.
1: Oh.
0: There's no East Coast thing. There's no Southern twang. There's no, you know, don't you know, from the northern parts of the country. There's none of that. When I travel a little, I'll watch the news and I'll listen for it. And I'm like, they've got the Midwest accent because they sound like me. So there we go.
1: Wow. Wow. Yeah. I have known people too who have an accent and have tried to sound more Ohio.
0: Yeah. Yeah.
1: So that's so Ohio to me.
0: Yeah. Thank you. Thank you. I know my grandparents grew up in West Virginia, and on occasion when my mom would visit, she'd come back with a little drawl, and I'm like, no, you're not from there.
1: You gotta get rid of that.
0: No, we escaped the sticks, lady. Let's not go back.
1: That is funny. I love it. But now look at you. You ended up in radio right where you belong.
0: How about that?
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0: When you're a person with faith at the core of who you are, you see things in a different light. I'm Josh from the River Morning Show. 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

0: 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We're Josh and Hannah. Good morning.
1: Is that real?
2: True story.
3: True story. In the Bible, in Luke chapter 5, there's this fella named Levi. And let's just say Levi was not winning any popularity contests back then. He was a tax collector.
0: Yikes.
3: Which basically meant people saw him as the guy who took their money and probably like a little extra off the top and then went home to his nice fancy house. Not exactly the guy you'd expect Jesus to call a friend. But then Jesus walks up to Levi and says, "Follow me." That alone is shocking.
0: Mm-hmm.
3: And also that there's no big speech, no list of things that Levi had to fix first. Just follow me. And Levi does. He leaves everything behind to follow Jesus. And he's so excited about it that he throws this huge dinner party. But this wasn't some perfectly planned dinner. This was a house full of the kind of people that those snooty religious leaders would have avoided.
0: And turn their nose up at that
3: group. Yeah, there were tax collectors and sinners and outsiders because they were the people everyone else had written off. And sure enough, when the religious leaders show up, they're like, "Oh, wait a minute, Jesus is eating with these people."
0: No.
3: Oh, yeah, exactly. They're below me is what they're thinking. But Jesus says something that still somehow shocks the world today. He says, "It's not the healthy who need a doctor, but the sick."
0: Mm-hmm.
3: Jesus didn't come for people who already had it all together. So no matter where you've been or what you've done, Jesus makes room at his table. He isn't looking for perfection. He's looking for hearts willing to follow him. And that's a true story.
0: You can hear more true stories on Hannah's podcast, And That's a True Story. 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
14: Weather. Overcast conditions across central Ohio on this first day of fall, and we have the cooler air in place, the high upper 60s. Scattered rain showers returning for the overnight hours, our low upper 50s.
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0: Josh on the River Morning Show. Hannah's on maternity leave, but we've got some of the best moments of the show for you now. Would you please read this for me?
1: All right.
0: Yes, grab that. Thank you.
2: Snack tips with Josh.
0: Yes.
2: United Snacks of America.
0: So there is a brand new article out listing off every state's favorite snack.
2: Ooh, I love this. Okay.
0: Some of them make a lot of sense. Some of them are completely out of left field.
2: Do tell.
0: For example, Arkansas. Uh-huh. I have no idea what Arkansas would like. Their number one snack? Cured venison. Deer. They're eating deer.
2: I mean, when you're feeling snacky, yeah. Why not?
0: They must have a lot of them. It was like
2: I wonder if they make a lot of dough to buy that deer.
0: Stop it right now. What would you think in Georgia would be their favorite snack?
2: Like a peach.
0: Right, exactly. It's not. It's pecans.
2: That's wild. All right.
0: Here's a question.
2: That's nutty, I mean.
0: Stop. The dad jokes are just fast and furious on this show. Do you say pecan or pecan? Which one is it?
2: Pecans. No, I say pecans.
0: Thank you. Good. You got it right.
2: Pecan pie. Pecan pie. All right, continue.
0: Nevada, their favorite snack is chips and salsa.
2: Well,
0: That makes sense.
2: Yummy.
0: You know, Southwest,
2: I'm here
0: whatever.
2: For that. Mm-hmm.
0: What do you think Ohio is for the top snack in the state?
2: I'm torn between a Buckeye, chocolate and peanut butter.
0: Yep.
2: Or just go out to the field and eat some corn.
0: I don't think freshly
2: is that
0: picked
2: a thing?
0: Corn. No. You got it right on the first one. It's Buckeyes.
2: Nice.
0: Chocolate and peanut butter.
2: Obviously.
0: My mother makes a mean Buckeye.
2: Nice.
0: Oh, it's so good. What would, like, I want to see, because you've lived in Texas, you've lived in Ohio and Michigan.
2: Indiana. Mm-hmm.
0: So let's see where you actually belong.
2: Okay.
0: I mean, you can do this show remote. That's fine. what's your favorite snack? Like, if you just got to grab something,
2: yeah,
0: you're feeling snacky.
2: I'm feeling a little munchy. I probably want some popcorn.
0: Okay. Let me look on the list here. Popcorn. Okay. All right. So
2: where do I belong?
0: Hannah.
2: Where's my home?
0: Off to Indiana you go.
2: That's the reason I left.
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17: Past conditions across central Ohio on this first day of fall, and we have the cooler air in place, the high upper 60s. Scattered rain showers returning for the overnight hours, our low upper 50s.
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0: Uplifting and encouraging the river. I'm Josh. Hannah's on maternity leave. And when we last left our co-host hero, the celebrity co-host hero, Natalie Lane, we were talking about festivals, which inevitably then leads to festival food, fair food. And Natalie, I've got a theory of how I could become a millionaire. Okay, follow me on this. I just get a trailer. I name it Deep Fried Blank. You bring it. I'm going to batter it and fry it. It could be a rock from the ground. Let's go. If you want me to fry it, I'll fry it. I think I could make $1 million one summer doing that.
1: It's so true. We were just in Wisconsin, and they had so many kinds of cheese curds.
0: Yes.
1: It was actually crazy. So it's like, that's what I want, you know, at a summer festival.
0: Yeah.
1: That's what I think of.
0: They've done what I would do already. They've done like the deep fried Twinkies and the deep fried Oreos and the Snickers and those kinds of things. Have you been left wanting with the deep fried something that you just haven't gotten yet? Because I think we've probably, as a society, we've probably covered those bases.
1: Yeah, that's a good question. I feel like I've always been curious about the deep fried ice cream. Like, is that even possible? Can we do that? But now I've heard about it.
0: Uh-huh.
1: So, but I don't get the science of that. You know, how do you fry something very cold?
0: Yeah, it has to be that they take a very deep frozen, you know, like fudge bar or something, dip it in batter, and then the batter has got to provide some kind of brief protection. And it's got to be the worst mess. Like, if you are the parent and your child wants that, the answer is no. I'm sorry. Because it's going to be it's going to be all over you.
1: Mm-hmm, that's a mess for sure. But that's good. The batter is the coating.
0: Yeah.
1: I'm wondering, too, like, is there anything in Ohio for you guys that's like a staple?
0: Oh, yeah. Yeah, we,
1: okay.
0: And I'm sure someone has done this before, but like, have you ever had a Buckeye? And I don't mean the actual nut, because that's poisonous, it'll kill you. But we have chocolate, like it's a chocolate ball, but it's got peanut butter in it. And then you like take a toothpick and make the little eye in it, like where the stem would be. And those are Buckeyes. My mom makes them from scratch every year. If you deep fried one of those things, mind blowing.
1: Right. I'm just saying, why aren't you already deep frying this?
0: Like, there may be. We just haven't done it like here at the river. We don't have one of those vats yet. The river frying vat.
1: That's probably your next purchase.
0: Well, that's what I'm saying. We're talking 2027 budget here soon. That is a wish list item. I'm going to put it on there.
1: Very good. Bring it into the meeting, Josh.
0: It'll be the Natalie Lane Memorial Deep Fry Pit.
1: Yeah, tell him I said you had to.
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0: We're Josh and Hannah. This is the River Morning Show, and just breathe. That's the title of a note I have on my note-taking app, so it's always right there available to me, because I can get kind of worked up inside my head. But because it's always right there and always available to me, I usually miss it.
1: Yeah, it's easy to overlook it.
0: It's like becoming wallpaper. Yeah. You just don't notice it anymore. So I saw it again today. I don't know what your week has been like or what today holds or what stresses, fears, and worries might be plaguing you today. So let's look at this note together. This is my command. Be strong and courageous. Do not be afraid or discouraged, for the Lord your God is with you wherever you go. That's Joshua 1:9 in the Bible. Don't be afraid, for I am with you. Don't be discouraged, for I am your God. I will strengthen you and help you. I will hold you up with my victorious right hand. It's Isaiah 41:10. For God has not given us a spirit of fear and timidity, but of power, love, and self-discipline. It's 2 Timothy 1:7. Give all your worries and cares to God, for he cares about you. 1 Peter 5:7. God is our refuge and strength, always ready to help in times of trouble. Psalm 46, verse 1. That's why I called the note, Just Breathe. Because it doesn't have to always be up to me. And each verse, each promise is true for you today, too.
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12: The River Weather. Overcast conditions across central Ohio on this first day of fall, and we have the cooler air in place, the high upper 60s. Scattered rain showers returning for the overnight hours, our low upper 50s.
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0: 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Maternity leave has taken Hannah away for a time, but the best moments of the show, we're bringing her right back.
1: Every family that has had a critter pet knows that there's always like that story, like the hamster that escaped or the snake that vanished for 3 days or the unluckiest frog in the world.
0: Why did you have to say the snake?
1: Though? I know. Well, yeah, I love snakes.
0: I know you do.
1: Did you ever have a critter pet? So not a dog or a cat, you know, not the traditional fluffy balls. And what's the crazy story your family still talks about? Call or text 800-609-1049. My twin brother and I, when we were, I don't know, probably like seven, we both got these little tadpoles, these cute little froggies.
0: You got tadpoles?
1: Tadpoles. It was part of this like quote unquote kit that you raised the tadpoles until they became full-fledged frogs.
0: I'll bet PETA hated this little kit.
1: I don't think that probably exists anymore. I'll have to look.
0: I don't think so.
1: Back in the day.
0: You can grow your own frog.
1: Yeah. So we had these tadpoles that we named. His was named Lucky. Mine was named Hamilton. I don't know where at the time I would have gotten that from. But we raised them from little tadpoles until they were, you know, full-grown frogs. But these are underwater frogs. So they're not ones you can take out of the tank and hold. Yeah. They just swam in the water. And they shared a tank and they were so cute. And my brother and I would change which room the tank got to stay in because it was a small tank. They're not very big. And one day we came home from school. We went to go check on them and to feed them. And Lucky, his frog, is gone.
0: Would it like hop out?
1: The underwater frog is gone. Yeah. One would think that it just hopped out. Remember, I said they're not too big. They're kind of tiny frogs.
0: Yeah, right.
1: My frog, Hamilton, grew 2 times that day.
0: What? What? Wait. So his frog was gone and your frog was 2 times as big.
1: Uh-huh. So I'm going to let you map that out a little bit.
0: Oh, my word.
1: But I would just say, Lucky, you were not so lucky, friend.
0: I'm getting more realization of what happened. And my mind is blown again and again.
1: I didn't want to say it, but Hamilton was a little snacky. Okay?
0: Oh, my word.
1: I didn't want to say it. So, PETA, don't come after us. It wasn't my fault.
0: Jeez.
1: Never name your frog Lucky.
0: No.
1: What's the story with your critter pet?
0: You misnamed Hamilton, no. Hangry, yes.
1: Yes.
0: That was it.
1: Call or text 800-609-1049.
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12: The River Weather.
13: Pressing through the rest of our day with cloudy conditions. We have our highs into the upper 60s. We are right back into some showery weather for the overnight hours. Our low upper 50s. And more elevated chances for showers with thunderstorms rumbling in for tomorrow. The high for the mid to upper 60s. I'm meteorologist Jennifer Naira Moore on Uplifting and Encouraging the River.
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0: 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She's going to be at the River Ladies Night tomorrow in Worcester and Thursday in Circleville. 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I mean, you're millennial, right? Or are you millennial? You're not millennial.
1: You know, I'm right on the edge. Okay. Technically, I'm Gen Z. I kind of identify as what they call zillennial.
0: Yeah,
1: I'm kind of on the edge.
0: Yeah, you present that way, and which is why I kind of wondered if you were millennial, because you've got that kind of vibe, and I mean that in all the positive ways. So
1: thank you. Yeah.
0: So I do think it is a Gen Z thing, though. So you might be able to chime in on this. When the state of Ohio became a meme, and there are things that are so Ohio, which I don't know what to do with, because I love that people would talk about my state. I live here. I've always lived here. I never want to leave here. I love Ohio. But also, what do you mean that's so Ohio? That was so cringy. Are there things that you would call so Ohio? Like, is that real out there in the world?
1: This is so funny, because I've wondered what you guys actually think about this.
0: We love it and hate it. We love it and hate it.
1: I also don't fully get it, because I really like Ohio, like genuinely. And I think what people are talking about is maybe, you know how like, okay, if you drive through the entirety of Ohio, which we do a lot tour, there's a lot of just kind of flatlands in between, right? And that's probably what people mean. I think the cities are awesome.
0: Okay.
1: I have a great time. So I feel like my view of Ohio is a little bit skewed, because I've had a great time there.
0: Good. Well, that's good. If you're going to skew it, I'd like to skew it that way.
1: For sure. But I also get what people mean if they're talking about kind of the flatland in the middle, which we also have in my great home state of Colorado.
0: Right.
1: So totally get it. So I don't know. What would be so Ohio?
0: I mean,
1: I don't even know.
0: I know there's things about Ohio, like... Listen, I get it. Scarlet and Gray, Ohio. Buckeye fans are obnoxious. I know we are. We completely are. We're ridiculous. We love our football team, and we love each other, and we think we're the best fans in the country, which means everyone hates us. And that one I'm okay with.
1: Mm-hmm. Yeah, to think you're the best fans in the country. Oh, guys.
0: We are.
1: That's tough.
0: We are.
1: Know.
0: Stop it. Okay, let's coming back with more things about Ohio with Natalie Lane, River Morning Show guest co-host and River artist. That's in 7 minutes on the River Morning Show.
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0: When you're a person with faith at the core of who you are, you see things in a different light. I'm Josh from the River Morning Show. 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
18: The verdict was guilty. Case closed. The end. 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

0: funny how one little toy can bring back memories of your entire childhood. You can see where you were, who you played with, and what exactly you used to do with it, even if you haven't thought about that toy in years. It's the River, I'm Joe. So the finalists for this year's Toy Hall of Fame are out, and this list is basically like a trip through the toy aisle from my childhood. We're talking about the finalists include Bop It, Care Bears, Mousetrap, Pokemon cards, Polly Pocket, Sorry, Yahtzee, Tickle Me Elmo, and the Slide. And I think the Slide belongs in both the Toy Hall of Fame and the Toy Hall of Infamy. You know what I mean? There's so many great memories attached to the Slide. You know, you run up the steps, you're waiting your turn, you're racing your friends to the bottom. And then one of the biggest memories happens when you get off a metal slide on a summer day. I mean, there is no burn quite like that.
1: This is the Ohio Agnet from the voice you know at the News You Trust studio, sponsored by BASF, where Zatavo soybeans are transforming the approach to soybean seed decision making with trailblazing innovation and quality without compromise. I'm Joe Everett. China's purchases of U.S. agricultural products are still running well below the pace needed to meet the recently announced trade commitment. The White House said in May that China would purchase at least $17 billion of U.S. farm products each year through 2028, with the 2026 target prorated. Soybeans are not included in that figure because China made a separate commitment to increase soybean purchases. Through the first 7 months of this year, USDA data shows China bought about $3.9 billion of U.S. agricultural products, excluding soybeans. That's only slightly above the same period last year when purchases were a six-year low. U.S. farm groups say they're hoping for more consistent trade volume moving forward. This is the Ohio Agnet.
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9: The River Weather. The rest of our day with cloudy conditions. We have our highs into the upper 60s. We are right back into some showery weather for the overnight hours, our low upper 50s, and more elevated chances for showers with thunderstorms rumbling in for tomorrow, the high for the mid to upper 60s. I'm meteorologist Jennifer Naramore on Uplifting and Encouraging the River.
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0: Okay, there's something pretty cool about sharing a birthday with someone in your family. You know, it's one more thing you have in common with them, and then it's a date you're probably not going to forget. It's the River. I'm Joe. So on the news that there's this family that's been recognized by the Guinness Book of World Records because five generations of the same family all have the same birthday. Five generations. And I'm not totally sure what the odds are of that actually happening, but I do know that there's absolutely no excuse for ever forgetting anybody's birthday there. And it just got me wondering what the birthday parties could possibly be like. Like, do you think they sing happy birthday five different times, or do they just include everybody's name in the song? You know, like, happy birthday to you, happy birthday dear grandma, dear dad, dear mom, dear Aunt Alice. I mean, it doesn't quite roll off the tongue now.
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0: uplifting and encouraging the river. I'm Joe. Maybe there's that thing that you do almost every single day, or it's a fairly common thing, but you're just not getting any better at it. Like, I knew somebody one time who was just terrible at taking pictures. Not because he was a bad-looking guy or anything. He could not keep his eyes open during pictures. So that thing that you're bad at, but you do a lot. 800-609-1049. Or you can share on Facebook for Middays with Joe. Debbie, is there anything coming to your mind?
1: Oh, yeah. Eating.
0: Okay, how so?
1: Well, it seems like everything I eat, it always makes it on my shirt. And I'm so embarrassed because I'm going to wear important, but then I have to stop and change my shirt because it's got food on it. And my mom had a bad habit of doing that. She was bad for it.
0: So has anybody ever said for Christmas or your birthday this year, you're going to get a grown-up bib?
1: Yeah, oh, absolutely. My sister tells me all the time, I need to get you a bib.
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2: The River Weather. Pressing through the rest of our day with cloudy conditions. We have our highs into the upper 60s. We are right back into some showery weather for the overnight hours, our low upper 50s. And more elevated chances for showers with thunderstorms rumbling in for tomorrow, the high for the mid to upper 60s. I'm meteorologist Jennifer Naramore on Uplifting and Encouraging the River.
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It's going to be such a special night happening in Worcester tomorrow night. And then again on Thursday night in Circleville, it's River Ladies Night. Tasha Layton and Natalie Lane are going to be there. You can be there too by texting ladies to 800-609-1049. I'm a

0: uplifting and encouraging the river. I'm Joe. Taking some time today thinking about the things that we do every single day, but for some reason, we're just not any good at it. It could be something like I had a friend who just had a hard time taking pictures because his eyes would always close. It could be something like remembering names, or in Katie's case, she was saying that she has a tough time parking. Thanks for calling in.
1: I used to be able to park perfectly straight every single time. I was just really good at it. In the last probably 6 months, I'm either one side or the other, but I'm also crooked, even when I am 100% sure that I'm straight. And then I do the same thing now. I open my door, I check the lines, I readjust, and then I'm still crooked when I get out.
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0: 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I'm Joe. 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
1: 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The beans now on the plus side after starting lower by a half penny to 1¾, and wheat down by a nickel. From Farm Science Review, I'm Ty Higgins. This is the Ohio AgNet. We'll see you down the road.
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10: The River Weather. Pressing through the rest of our day with cloudy conditions, we have our highs into the upper 60s. We are right back into some showery weather for the overnight hours, our low upper 50s. And more elevated chances for showers with thunderstorms rumbling in for tomorrow. The high from the mid to upper 60s. I'm meteorologist Jennifer Naramore on Uplifting and Encouraging the River.
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1: You know, it's so easy to look in the mirror and immediately start picking yourself apart. You know, you notice the thing that you don't like, then there is the other thing, and then before you know it, the only thing you see are things that you don't like about yourself. It's the River, I'm Joe. I dealt with self-esteem issues a lot when I was younger. I would look in the mirror and I would immediately find something wrong with myself, something that I wish was different. And there were even times when I was younger, I would actually write Bible verses on my mirror because I needed to be reminded of what is true. One of them, I am fearfully and wonderfully made. And maybe you need that reminder too, you know, because you spend enough time listening to that voice telling you you're not pretty enough, you're not thin enough, you're not young enough, you're not good enough. I think eventually you really start to believe it. And that's not what God says about you. He said you were created in the image of God and you are fearfully and wonderfully made. You are so much more than the things that you wish were different. God made you and God loves you.
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0: 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I remember when I was a kid, you know, you tipped your delivery drivers, you tipped your barbers, you tipped cab drivers. But now it's like every time you go get a cup of coffee, somebody is asking for a tip. It's the River. I'm Joe. I was actually at a Reds game recently, and they have like concessions now where you can walk up, you can pick out the food that you want. So like if you want a hot dog, you walk up, you pick up the hot dog. And then you go to a cash register that also is self-service. You can pay for it there. And I did that, right? So I walk up, pick up the food, check myself out, and the machine asked me if I want to leave a tip. I was like, leave a tip for who? Myself? I did all the work.
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5: The River Weather. The rest of our day with cloudy conditions. We have our highs into the upper 60s. We are right back into some showery weather for the overnight hours, our low upper 50s, and more elevated chances for showers with thunderstorms rumbling in for tomorrow, the high for the mid to upper 60s. I'm meteorologist Jennifer Naramore on Uplifting and Encouraging the River.
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0: On the night you're falling all to pieces, you can bring your lonely heart to Jesus. What if I told you that I believe it?
1: Uplifting and encouraging the river, I'm Joe. Figuring out the rules, something that we need to figure out once and for all, because I've been seeing this more and more recently. You know, when you go to the airport and people are in full-on pajamas, like fuzzy slippers, onesies, a sleep mask dangling around their neck. It's got me wondering, though, what are the rules here? Like, is there... Are PJs allowed to be on an airplane? I know they're allowed to, but should they be allowed? Or should there be some level of a dress code when you're flying on a plane? You can join the show, share your thoughts, 800-609-1049, or on Facebook, River Middays with Joe.
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4: Hi, Joe.
1: What do you think? 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
1: 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But if you're flying to like Tokyo, yeah, okay, I'll allow pajamas to happen because, you know, that's a long flight. You want to be comfortable.
4: Right.
1: What do you think? 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

0: uplifting and encouraging the river. I'm Joe. Maybe you've seen it yourself. You've been at the airport and someone walking through security in pajamas. I'm talking fuzzy slippers, a robe, maybe even a nightcap. Are there rules for this? Is this acceptable now? Or should there be some kind of dress code when we're 30,000 feet in the air? 800-609-1049, or you can join the conversation on Facebook, River Middays with Joe.
1: What are the rules? What are the rules? What are the rules? What are the rules?
0: Hi, Debbie.
2: Hi, Joe. So I'm not going to judge what other people do. For me, I would not feel comfortable wearing PJs on an airplane.
0: All right. Well, you can join the show. Share your thoughts. Should PJs be worn on an airplane? Is this acceptable? 800-609-1049. We're on Facebook, River Middays with Joe.
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15: The River Weather.
16: Pressing through the rest of our day with cloudy conditions. We have our highs into the upper 60s. We are right back into some showery weather for the overnight hours, our low upper 50s. And more elevated chances for showers with thunderstorms rumbling in for tomorrow, the high for the mid to upper 60s. I'm meteorologist Jennifer Naramore on Uplifting and Encouraging the River.
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0: There's something really convenient about buying a wedding gift now. You know, you can sit on your couch, you could pick something off the registry, and then have it show up at the couple's house without ever having to touch the gift. It's the river, I'm Joe. So I'm actually headed to Kansas City to go to a wedding soon, and I was looking through the registry, and I started thinking about how people did this before the internet, you know, because you couldn't just click a button and have the gift delivered. So I just picture, you know, like you were flying to the wedding, you know, were people really bringing, you know, vacuums and crock pots on the plane with them? Like, can you imagine having to explain to the person next to you why your carry-on is like, you know, a KitchenAid mixer?
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0: This is The River. I'm Haley.
1: Say that again, please.
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0: I don't know who needs to hear this, but the fall bucket list is meant to add fun, not stress, to your life. So whether you're planning the apple picking and the hay rides, or you're just going to be playing in the leaves or watching football at home, I hope that today is just the start of a fall season full of what brings you joy.
3: 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I'm Allison Kinney. Now let's take a look at the markets. December corn's closing in today down 6 1/4 at 536 3/4. March corn's down 5 3/4 at 551. November soybeans down 2 1/2 at 1325 1/2. January soybeans down 2 3/4 at 1341 1/4. December wheat's down 9 1/2 at 717 1/4. And March wheat's down 9 1/2 at 733 1/4. 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
0: The River Weather.
2: through the rest of our day with cloudy conditions. We have our highs into the upper 60s. We are right back into some showery weather for the overnight hours, our low upper 50s. And more elevated chances for showers with thunderstorms rumbling in for tomorrow, the high for the mid to upper 60s. I'm meteorologist Jennifer Naramore on Uplifting and Encouraging the River.
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It's The River with some new music from Katie Nicole. I Found Jesus. 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

0: Thanks for being here. I'm Haley. 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You're really investing into lives. This is what I mean.
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2: The River Weather. Cloudy through the night with scattered rain showers possible. Lows around 60, a northeast wind at 8 to 14 miles an hour. Cloudy on Wednesday with showers and thunderstorms likely, especially in the afternoon. Highs in the upper 60s. Scattered evening showers and storms, then mostly cloudy in mid-50s Wednesday night. I'm meteorologist Matthew Harding on Uplifting and Encouraging the River.
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0: Here's something that's good to know today.
1: I'm glad to know that.
0: I'm Haley on the river, and beyond pumpkin spice and the leaves changing, if fall is your favorite season, there's some brain science behind why. Starting with, for a lot of us, this time of year still holds that feeling of a new beginning. So much of your life this time of year is associated with the start of back to school, that fresh start, that newness, that nostalgia is still there for so many of us. I know I feel that when I see the school supplies hit the shelves every year. Also, I never would have thought of this, but it makes sense. They say that the cooler temperatures that we get in the fall, that cooler, crisper air, it can really help you think more clearly. It's like that little shock to the system that actually can bring some clarity to your brain, even though we will complain about the cold at some point. And then our brains love fall because it comes with such a sense of comfort, specifically in fall attire. You think about the kind of stuff you want to reach for in the fall, things like sweaters, sweatshirts, flannels, baggier, looser fitting items that are helping you maybe feel a little less insecure because of how they fit, but also they're just cozy and warm. So I don't know. Some people don't like fall because it's the gateway to winter, which of course we will complain about. But I love living in a place where we get to experience the fullness of all four seasons, but from Buckeye football to some gorgeous scenery when the leaves change. Fall in Ohio is a pretty special time.
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0: Here's the deal, ladies. You are probably due for a night out. Because let's be real, life gets busy. 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And that's amazing about you. But you got to fill up that cup to keep going. So I'm Haley. 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
11: The River Weather.
12: Cloudy through the night with scattered rain showers possible. Lows around 60, and northeast wind at 8 to 14 miles an hour. Cloudy on Wednesday with showers and thunderstorms likely, especially in the afternoon. Highs in the upper 60s. Scattered evening showers and storms, then mostly cloudy in mid-50s Wednesday night. I'm meteorologist Matthew Harding on Uplifting and Encouraging the River.
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2: 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And lately it's been sounding like the truth. Sowing seeds of doubt up in my head. But those seeds of doubt ain't ever growing roots.

0: 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I'm Haley.
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0: When you are having a bad day, think about who it is that gets the brunt of your anger and of your grumpiness. It's probably someone like your spouse, your kids, maybe a parent or a best friend. You know, usually it's one of the people that you love the most. I'm Haley on the River, and that happens for good reasons. I mean, when you know that somebody loves you, like really loves you, that means you feel safe enough with that person to not be the best version of yourself sometimes. You feel secure that they're still going to love you even if you're kind of a jerk, right? And what a gift it is to have that type of unconditional love. But the thing I always have to remind myself of is that other person still has feelings and doesn't deserve to be treated poorly just because I'm having a bad day. And bless my husband, he is that person that gets a lot of my snippiness and my blow-ups, whether it has anything directly to do with him or not. I know I've got parent friends who've shared moments that they're not proud of blowing up at their kids. It's like none of us are ever gonna walk this line perfectly. And that is when you get a lot of practice with these three phrases. I'm sorry, thank you, and I love you. The
1: 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So apparently matchmaking is over a $10 billion industry nowadays. 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
12: Cloudy through the night with scattered rain showers possible. Lows around 60, and northeast wind at 8 to 14 miles an hour. Cloudy on Wednesday with showers and thunderstorms likely, especially in the afternoon. Highs in the upper 60s. Scattered evening showers and storms, then mostly cloudy in mid-50s Wednesday night. I'm meteorologist Matthew Harding on Uplifting and Encouraging the River.
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0: Look on the bright side.
1: I'm Haley on the River, helping you look on the bright side by reminding you that there are still good people and good things happening in the world. And sometimes it looks like a student athlete's dream becoming a reality right here in Ohio. So today, Ben is a football player at the University of Toledo. But a few years ago, while he was playing football at another school, he had this vision to put on an event that would allow his peers to come to know Jesus. And he tried and he tried, but it never quite came to be until he was transferred to the University of Toledo. He still had this dream in his heart to see student athletes like him use their platforms to share Jesus with their peers. Well, finally, he was able to find some support for this dream, and the resources just started to fall into place with the help of local churches, campus ministries, and other student athletes. They were able to get a stage, parking, a baptism tub, t-shirts, and more. And they were able to put on this event where nearly 400 people ended up showing up to hear a gospel message and to worship. And what started as 5 people signed up to get baptized turned into 50 people who made that decision to be baptized at the event. All because some college students felt this pull and then actually did something about it. And I'm just so encouraged by this. I hope you are too, that right here in Ohio, we've got people of all ages who want to use their influence, their resources, and their time to help point other people toward Jesus.
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1: This place is like an idea factory, constantly coming up with ideas, entrepreneurial yes. concepts that you, if you're listening, you're like, wow, that'll work. You go ahead and do it. Run with it.
0: Well, not all the time. Sometimes people are like, that's never going to work.
1: This one will work. Okay. The sympathy store came mm-hmm. up with this idea. It's a drive-through. Because mm-hmm. people are looking for sympathy. They just want, they don't want anything fixed.
0: They don't want any advice.
1: No, they just want somebody to go, oh, man, that's a rough day. You had a rough day.
0: And that's what you're going to provide at the sympathy store.
1: For $8.
0: Okay.
1: When that's you drive through.
2: Reasonable. I don't know, because even in there are times when I don't want advice, I want sympathy. I want genuine sympathy. Mm. I don't want artificial, hollow, mm-hmm. fake, mm-hmm. I'm only doing this because you paid me for it, sympathy.
1: I don't know.
0: So true.
1: If I'm leaning out the window and I'm making eye contact with you, I'll cock my head a little bit to the side. And then just be like, oh man.
2: There would always be a part of me that would wonder, you know, that this person doesn't know me at all. Do they really care? Or are they sitting there thinking, this lady's upset about that? Mm-hmm. Come on.
1: Oh, no, internally I'll be laughing at you, but I'll be turning my head ever so slightly.
0: The head tilted to the side yeah. is really how he's trying to sell this.
2: You know, I would pay you $8 to laugh at me, so.
1: That's free. You know that.
2: As long as it's genuine.
1: Yes. Hey, it's Brant Hanson, and sometimes it really is good to just stop and look what God has done. 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
7: The River Weather.
8: Cloudy through the night with scattered rain showers possible, lows around 60, and northeast wind at 8 to 14 miles an hour. Cloudy on Wednesday with showers and thunderstorms likely, especially in the afternoon. Highs in the upper 60s. Scattered evening showers and storms, then mostly cloudy in mid-50s Wednesday night. I'm meteorologist Matthew Harding on Uplifting and Encouraging the River.
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1: Talking to a friend of mine who's absorbed everything the last couple years. All the news, all the theories, all the debates, all the everything. Like, my thing with him was, man, you know there's going to be a funeral for you someday, right? I know it sounds macabre, but there's going to be one for all of us.
0: I was going to say, but true.
1: It's true.
0: Yeah.
1: What do you want people to say about you? Mm. And he laughed. He said that he figured it all out.
0: Not one thing got by him.
1: That he argued on Facebook. He literally was laughing about it. He's like, no, you're right. You're right. And I was just saying, look, you can be on to this stuff and it can be important.
0: Yeah.
1: But who are you supposed to be? And who are you supposed to be becoming? Mm-hmm. And who does your wife need you to be? And who do your kids need you to be in his case? Yeah. Who do we all need you to be? That's not going to do it.
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11: 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After golf, we'll have lunch together and hear an encouraging message from former Buckeye tight end and Super Bowl champion Jake Ballard. 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